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1: 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When I think about us, it makes me feel kinda homesick. Can we go back in time? It's like we're still in the bar and sing along to Oasis.

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My blood is pumping, I can see the end is right in front of me. 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

0: 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And you let her go.
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What's that crap? If I know it all, I got my own life, you got your own life. 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Mind your business and live my business. You know everything, Papa, know it all.

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Rádio Vysočina. This thing right here. He's letting all the ladies know what guys talk about.

Hit Rádio Vysočina. 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

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All the times that you rain on my parade, and all the clubs you get in using my name.